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0: fire is going to be en route to Visalia and Orange. Only one RP reporting water coming up through a manhole at that intersection.
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0: Can you log a 59 rider in my unit? And I'll be 762-320 Summit Avenue for a Sear.
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0: I have a medical aid at Sequoia RV Park in Three Rivers. A 7-year-old fell, bleeding, currently awake and breathing. Apparently has a gash to the forehead.
1: Copy, you can clear unless we're requested.
0: 10-4. I also have lobby traffic pending for an available unit when they're clear.
1: Copy.
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1: 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That's 6 Charles, that was the RP, code 4. 10-4.

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0: Up at all HQ units on it. 5429 Avenue 308. 5429 Avenue 308. Harpy's advising someone broke into escape, broke into the residence, may threaten to kill him, and no longer answering questions. One Sam copy.
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0: HG units for the RP. Now landmine again advising the suspect is leaving in a white Toyota Highlander eastbound on 308.
1: Five six, Adam 76.

HQ units. The RP advising the subject did have a weapon in his hand. He had a very heavy accent, unable to get any further, and the RP disconnected. This information, we have a couple civil calls, landlord-tenant issues at this residence in the last month.

0: HQ units. 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And he's back at the residence now. RP disconnected again.
1: One time, copy.

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0: Go ahead.
1: 7, X-ray, Queen, Jack. 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
0: 10-4.

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0: 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I'll be primary with an incident report. All units tonight.
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1: 10 4. Charles, it's a clear and expired 03 Dodge. It's going to be last of Ledesma, 41357, Route 130.
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At 10 Charles, 10-5 loud music in the area, 600 block up Prine Drive in Tulare. 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

0: 873. 873, it's going to be 10-5 for a parking violation at State Food. Erica's advising there's a vehicle that's parked in the handicap parking spot, but it's also parked slightly on the service ramp. It's going to be a Cadillac with stable plate, 110 Nora Adam.
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0: Affirmative, should be for code 32 Frank.
1: Tip, we're all vice channel 3. 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
0: Myself, 40M, good.
1: 40M, civil traffic, RB's requesting a 1021 regarding some mail being sent by an ex-boyfriend.
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1: 10 4.
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0: 6 Sierra, Garcia traffic. 6 Sierra. It's me, 10-5, in the area of Route 152 between Avenue 344 and 328. RB is advising ongoing shots being heard over the last 3 days. Last was heard about an hour ago. Nothing has been seen and nothing else heard.
1: 6-7, copy.

Flight 740 Adam, 21 handled. Options were provided. I'll be 10-8 to report. 10-4.

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1: Affirmative.

with Expressway Copy, Trevor. No longer in progress at Valley Pier, 132 North Valencia. Advising a customer, Rhett Yancey, born in 93, was in the business accusing the bartender of giving him some fake dollar bills back as change. He threw the door, causing a hole in the wall in his GOA, unknown if on foot or in a vehicle. The subject is wearing a red faded t-shirt and gray shorts.

0: from West 96 Charles. I'm in the area. I hear a couple of shots coming north of Avenue 340 and 152. I'll be checking.
1: 10-4, 6 p.m., do you copy?
0: April.

0: Thanks, sir. I have another one hang up from the the community bank.
1: Bye, Sally. Did you not copy? Show me around.
0: Maybe it's in some place.

0: 576 Charles. I'll be out at 34295, Road 152. Looks like the shots are coming just west of the property that we checked. One of the shots sounded possibly automatic firearm.
1: This is 10-4. One tap copy and 40F. 40F is also almost 23.
0: Copy.
2: Lincoln 1 copy. Units, go ahead and stand by until I get both of you there. Six, yeah, Mr. Tribune, one log on.
0: Negative.
2: Copy.
1: Incorporate 10 Charles, start towards Tulare.
3: Leslie 12-10-8 with the report.
1: Hey, 12-10-4 break, 10 Charles, I say it's going to be pedestrian versus a train. 3583 North J Street in Tulare. One Sam copy.
0: Copy, he's authorized code.
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4: Name from South High Street and with Barley.
1: Ten 4. We're also notifying Tulare BD.
2: Mesa 60 Adam, Mesa 40 Adam 23. Can you see if there's a 1021 for this property?
1: Just confirming the address, 34295 Route 152 is going to be the address you're at.
0: Mesa 6 Charles, just information, there's another property just west of the residence in between the orchards. It's possibly going to be associated.
1: Temper.
3: Right, so it's 12-23.
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3: 821, we checked 300 East Pine, negative on anyone outside. We'll be at 330 East Pine, copy 20.
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3: 821, Cal Plate, 9 Frank, Mary, Yellow, 182.
1: Camera.
0: Let's support a bit. I'm going to be the one out with the 100 units, correction, 600 units.

0: 18 or extra unit requesting a plate. To be clear, current 23 Honda last of Lake Hook, 313 North B Boy. That one. 863, you didn't get out, try it again.
1: Can I get a case number 594?
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1: 10-4-8.
0: Farmers of SA, copy a TA vehicle versus PED record hours ago. Subject's already seen medical. They're back out at 935 East Ash.

0: This address, 935 East Ash. Believe the suspect vehicle is parked in front of the residence as well.
1: 10-4.
2: Sorry, Sally.
0: Area code 4,
2: UTL.
0: The trouble
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1: Go with the first test.
0: The RP's at 935 East Ash. His nephew was hit by a car at 1530 this afternoon. He's over at Quia now. RP's

0: 48 Boy, what vehicle are you in?
1: I'm going to be in Unit 258, 258.
0: 10-4, thank you.

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1: Go ahead.
0: For that Tulare traffic, it was delayed reporting to us by the train. PD was already on scene at 1144 at Central Alexander Mount for the report.
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0: 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It's regarding a possible 273D occurring at 465 East Klausner.
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1: 40 Boy 10-4.
0: West of 40 Adam 10-8.
1: 40 Adam 10-4. Adam, what unit are you in?
0: 285, 285.
1: Camper, thank you.

0: 36. I'm 23. A36, Templar.
1: Mike, that's in Charles, 23.
0: 10 Charles, 10-4.

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0: 870 Robert Ramirez at 377 North Castle Rock. He's advising he and his daughter, Susanna Ramirez, trespassed from the property today. Advising she's back at the property and was cussing at the RP. No longer in a verbal.
1: Copy. I'll be 76. Advice 873. Can you have the RP advise if she's still on the property?
0: When I disconnected 20 seconds ago, she was.

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0: 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Are you code 4?
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0: Camper, thank you.
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3: Alright, copy. 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
2: Caitlin.
3: I still couldn't copy the cross street.
2: I say F873. Alwood 1, I have one female detained. Caitlin and Castle Rock. Postal.
3: I copy. Caitlin and Castle Rock, one detained. Charles, your plate's clear. It's expired 10-2-25-06 Honda, Alaska Marroquin. There's a release also to Alaska Marroquin out of color.
0: 10-4, 1038 Road 120 Avenue 396.
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0: 60 Adam. We're all with the property owner, code 4. They're shooting in a safe direction, negative on a crime. Gain clearness 10-8, no report.
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0: 48 Cherry Plates, clear. It's expired 6/22/26, 2018 Ram. A release to elastomer, no show out of erosing.
1: Flight delay 12-10 to 8.
0: 8-12.
1: Silver and Mariana 9, Victor, Nora, Paul, 437.
0: 10-4. That's 60 Charles, confirm your left, please.
2: Code 4, switching to 3.
0: 10-4, break 8-12, clear current, 2016 Toyota, loss of Flummer or Flumer out of Isaiah.
2: 10-4.
0: That's 40 on 40 Wave, I see traffic.
1: Go ahead.
0: Location's going to be from Rapid, 41340 Road 128. 41340 Road 128. There's a mail caller screaming in Spanish. Would not give us any further, and then disconnected, not answering on callback.
1: If I say 834, location change.
0: 834.
1: I'll be out at 465 East Costner to contact parents.
0: 10-4.

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0: Bus. Bizzle.
1: 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Try it again. And now there are multiple units.
0: Four boys, 23.
1: 10-4.

0: 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I checked out at the business at Santa Fe. They're closed now, but they're cooked for. I'll continue checking.
1: 10-4.
0: You
1: need to advise him more detained to identify.
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1: 10-4.

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1: 60 Charles, 10 prime, put you on follow-up traffic.
0: West 40 Charles, there is code 4, negative on anybody in the area needing assistance. Unless we get further control, use 10-8 Northport.
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2: 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You can show all units 10-8, and I'll have an incident report.
1: 10-4.

0: 36. A36.
1: I spoke to the juvenile's father who was hit. He agreed to meet at the PD. I'll be en route there.
0: 10-4.

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1: 10 Charles.
0: 10 Charles, can you start on Commodore Tree?
1: And can you give us a 1021 if anything special is going to be needed?
0: I copy negative. Approximately it's going to be about 165.
1: 10-4.

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1: Good.
0: We had an open line wireless 911 with nothing heard. It's going to be in the area of 185 North Manzanillo. Call back, there's no answer.
1: Sure, I'm just down the street, I'll check.
0: Temper.

0: St. Charles, but I say, is this going to be a male or a female?
1: No.
0: 10-4.

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0: 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Just received a 273.5 in progress in Kingsburg.
1: Copy. Put it on my screen.
0: It's 10-4. 60 Charles is going to be your closest unit for fill, but they're both east of Exeter.
2: Yeah, for someone to start a Rosa unit to back.
0: 10-4. 40 Adam is 10-8. Go for the startup.
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0: 10-4. 40 Adam, I say copy.
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1: 60, I don't copy. My Toyota Sonata, I'm attending with the report, 76 to call 412.
0: Stand for.

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0: 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They're just refusing to speak with us.
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0: 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Vehicle info is added to the call. I'll be 76-64 with 1995.
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0: 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He's advising his son, Thomas Martinez Jr., 33 years of age, is out of control, yelling at him, advising negative weapons, negative H&S or HVD.

0: 60 Adam Vice. Do you have an ETA to clear the back 60, Charles?
1: That's 60. Should be clearing in about 1 minute.
0: 10-4.

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1: 40, well, we 76 to 6400, mil 95. We have 400 for property drop off. 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
1: 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Charles, plates clear, current, Mazda, last is Sepulveda out of Isaiah.

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1: This is 40 Charles, 1030 on that vehicle. I mean 388 and 128.
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0: 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I'll be 76 to 6400 with 1 mile 95. 10-4.
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0: 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Okay, I'm good. 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
1: Page 1, so 4 detail and QO

RP's calling from 30908 Camp Drive, advising a train has stopped on the tracks. Could see a male subject opening the doors, heard some drilling, and male is throwing things out of the train car.

0: 6 PM, 10 Charles, and 1 Sam, because you guys on the traffic. 60 Charles, do you want to respond as well? You're in Exeter.
1: Affirm.
0: Stand for

0: 171 Vice Air. You're going to be the closest unit. The subject describes wearing a gray hoodie and shorts. He's walking southbound, and he's carrying some of the boxes he removed from the train car.
1: Copy. Vice Air 1-7, did they say what side of the truck? The east or west side?
0: We're checking out.

Wednesday. I'm trying to get it back on the phone. They disconnected. They advise they could see it from 30908 Camp Drive. I'm going to assume it's going to be on the east side, but we're trying to get confirmation on that.

0: Alright, so you're 1-7, I'm UTL on the east side, I'm going to check the west.
1: 1-7, copy. UTL on the east side, you'll be checking the west side.

0: So one time I have open train on the train, I'm checking off those.
1: 171, copy. Units responding to Goshen. 1 Sam is on Abbey Drive, just north of 308.
0: I gotta have the next unit to come to the east. Just make sure nobody's fucking down in the taller grass.

0: Bye, Sarah. You were 10-1.
1: Attention, Charles. Just advising them 10 out. All right, correction, 5 out.
0: Break 1, Sam. Do you want Tim Charles to come to you with the canine?
2: If he's available, there's not much of a track.
0: Templar.
2: Can we try and get a holder for responsible for the train?
0: Temporary.

0: Thank you, bye, see you, Trevin. 901 Orchard, 901 Orchard. RP is not on scene. She's reporting that her stepfather, Eric James Mata, is at the location. He shouldn't be there. Possibly entered through the back door and known to have a pocket knife on him.
1: 10-4-76.
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0: X-ray units. The RP is getting information from her brother that the five juveniles inside the residence might be hiding in the backyard.
1: It's all my copy. My sir, it's not on copy. Kind of comments to the report 76 of the 459.
0: 10-4. What is that? You have a volume of copy. More C trains is hit again.
2: Four. This is full of four so far. Open.
0: 10-4.
1: 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The units are going 23.
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0: Control, that's 1-8-3-2, please.
1: Copy, 1-8-3-2, plane, that X, sir.
0: Confirm. I'll have 1-8-3-2 in the backyard.
1: Alright, copy. 1-8-3-2 in the backyard, confirming it's an Exeter unit.
2: Affirmative.
1: Tamworth.

0: 818, confirm units are code 4.
1: Affirmative, units are code 4. We have one detained.
0: Check 4. Break the rest of the units, 41706 for 139, 1017 with Georgina, advising Humberto Martinez is outside the residence. He's parked his vehicle, blocking hers, and will not let her leave.

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0: Are you able to provide a container number off of one of those open containers?

0: advice that you want to know has been detained. Confirming we ran at 28, 29 on.
1: Abram, you can switch to 3 for the return.
0: Temple.
1: Abram, go ahead. I apologize, you have low volume. I copy 201198, I believe.
2: Affirm, and then next to it is the phonetics Adam Zebra Nora Union.
1: Kemper.
2: Yeah, it looks like approximately 6 containers have been opened.
1: Kemper. Temper.
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0: And I copied Adam, Zebra, Nora, Union, and then 2437. I couldn't copy the last couple.
1: Seven, two, four.
0: Okay, well, thank you.

0: for some unit code 4, where I was 1, he's detained.
1: 474, copy. Units code 4 with 1 detained.
2: Police call, subject 28.
1: Cavalry, that's 40 Charles.
2: A from 40 Charles, 28 California, 7 yellow, yellow, David, 289.
1: Templar.

0: 40 Charles. 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Last of Alvarado, Serrano. First of Jose. Shout out to Root Valley.
1: 10-4, can you have the RP step out?

0: help her, Sam. 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She's not opening the door.
1: Negative. We tried a couple of times. We'll try again.
0: Copy.

0: 40 Bravo 6, copy traffic and repair. That's 40 Bravo. 40 Bravo, this is circuit 12877 Albert. It's 717 with Guadalupe Silva. And she's kind of rambling on the phone. Might be a landlord-tenant issue. However, she keeps saying that Mike Jr. is talking about taking items from the property.
1: Copy.

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1: 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Abram. 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
0: Sounds like I'll take it.

0: Exeter, OAC, USA. A21 Sinfo, we took a call from 340 North Filbert. RP Jennifer Hirsch, advised her husband, came home and locked her out of the room where her children are at. She states she doesn't know if he's HB or been drinking. And then she requests to cancel that she was going to go to bed. Just advise what you want to do with the call.
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1: 10-4.
2: Advise
1: verbal only. I'll be kidding.
2: 10-4, both units or just you?
1: Both units.
2: 10-4.
0: Vice 812, 821 is going to be standing by with the female half at the dispatch address.
1: 10-4, I'll reopen the call.
0: 812, correction. It's going to be for the call I'm on for the Orchard Street.
1: 10-4.

0: and it's in Goshen. Is the train still stationary or is it mobile?
1: My sir, it's not. I'm negative. It's mobile.
0: Sample. We have railroad on the phone. Do we want them to have it stopped?
1: My sir, it's not. I'm negative. Code 4.

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1: 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There should be primary on this.
0: My solution, Adam. I'll be primary.

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0: That's 340 South Filbert, 340 South Filbert. RPE is advising, stepdad and mom are in a verbal. We're still getting further.
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0: 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Booking complete. Continue with the report.
1: Charles, 10-4. Break 1-7-1-5-7. Good. The scheduled patrol check just popped up again at Route 112 and Avenue 184. Do you want me at 10 Charles to check it again now, or spend it for a while?
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0: 1017 West Angela, 12517 Maple. 12517 Maple and Rossi, advising that Andres Zavala is HPD knocking and banging on the door. But the RPD does live there, but she doesn't want him there tonight.
1: Tempor.
0: Not a 602, it's more of a squabble.

0: 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I'll be 10-8-76 to 812.
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836. 836. Be in the area of Ash and Dwight for a follow-up regarding that hit and vehicle versus head in case you get any calls of a subject walking around.

0: 10-4. Break 60, Charles, Mercedes Rapids.
1: 60, Charles.
0: It's a 450 verbal, 32966, road 156, 1017 with Pedro Flores. He's advising that his ex-girlfriend is trying to take a vehicle that's registered to another ex-girlfriend. There is a verbal, and we're still trying to get further on this.
1: Copy, 36.
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0: 40 X-ray.
1: 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Other unit advising you're going 23 and a half back.
0: 41.
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1: 834.
0: 700 block of North Farmsville Boulevard for a male subject in a wheelchair. Unknown further description.
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0: Suites, and I don't continue with the report.
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0: It's going to be 429.
1: Kim 4.
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10 Charles, Marseille traffic. Charles is silent alarm going off at a residence 24439 room 148. 1017 was Shenya. She's at home alone. Advising the alarm went off for bedroom number 2. She's going to be locked in her bedroom.

0: 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Civil only, officer provided, 10 in Oakport.
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0: For your alarm, it's City House, C. Charles, to Northwest Room Window. RP is out of town. Be advised, there are several alerts for CCW holders at the residence. However, they're out of town.
1: Copy.
2: Charles, I'm off the bed.
0: 10-4.

0: for you, Charles. I'm going to check the north side of the house.
1: I'll be checking the south.
2: Fort Adams, we have two open windows just east of the residence.
1: Copy, I have open windows to the east of the residence.

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1: All right, copy.

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0: The suspicious circuit 30835 Juniper Road. RP advised her husband's vehicle is parked at this location being worked on. The homeowner is advising he could hear people outside actively messing with the vehicle, unknown exactly what they're doing. The male of the residence does not want to go out and check.
1: Copy, 76.

0: Lake Charles. 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The garage also has both its garage doors open.
1: 10-4. SL 40, boy, is there a contact number for the owner? Hey, first comments in that call, has his name and phone number.

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1: It's going to be on an obstructed plate, Road 196 and Avenue 304, not a white Ford Expedition.
0: 10-4.

0: 36 Charles, 28 is going to be 5 George Henry John, 246.
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0: Safety Charles, clear current, 2004, last is Cervantes out of Ivanhoe.
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0: Lincoln 1, 1042.

Right side, 10 Charles. 10 Charles. Check the area extensively. UT on any subjects in the area. RP was provided with dispo. Not requesting anything further.

10-4. Vice 31, all units and stations. Have a copy of BOL for a citizen assist traffic hazard. Vice 31, continuing. Avenue 352 and Road 132, an RP called in wanting to report that her dog ran away. It's a deaf and blind dachshund, white and brown in color, medium size, also belonging to CHP. Vice 31, ending 03, 14 hours. 10-4.

Citizen Assist Traffic Hazard. Break. Vice, are you in continuing? Avenue 352 and Road 132, an RP called in wanting to report that her dog ran away. It's a deaf and blind dachshund, white and brown in color, medium size, also belongs to CHP. Vice, are you in ending 0314 hours?

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1: 60, Adam.
0: 60, Adam, 60, Charles, in the area of Avenue 327 and Route 158. Rapid advising a male subject wearing all black clothing was shooting a firearm up into the air. Rick Winston, coming.
2: Copy.

0: Bicep.
1: Latin eye coverage, try it again.
0: Bicep, we got him at coverage. Okay.

HK. Just be advised, getting a second caller, additional shots being heard. Additional caller advising from the Oakwood apartment number 1, and they could hear someone yell Leva in Spanish, and they heard 4 shots.

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0: Copy, step it up. I have the RP scene. He has visual on him on 150 and 327.
2: I say copy, break 10 and Charles, can you also start that way?
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2: 10-4.
0: Was that he's armed.
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0: 10-4.

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0: 171, advise when you could copy some info.
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0: Per the manager, has cameras in the main office if we need to see them. Also, apartment number 26 ran back with a child after hearing shots. The female who occupies the apartment is Fabiola Navarro. She lives with the male subject who goes by Chipmunk. And he drives an Escalade. Also ran back after dropping the child off.

0: Mike, say it's not on myself and 10 Charles 23.
1: Kemper.
0: Charles 23.

0: 10 Charles or 10 M. Can you guys make contact with the manager of the department for a video? Can I tell you 1 10, what was the apartment number where possibly could be related?
1: Apartment number 26. The manager is at 25 and advised 26 might be involved.

0: 537, from Sunview Manor. This is at apartment 25 in Hudson Bridge.
1: The manager, 25, lighted the cameras in the main office that she would have footage that she is in 25.
0: Copy.
1: Temporary.

0: our 60 trucks. Do we have a location where we can canvas for Shelby?
1: One 10-6 enemy from 40 Charles is currently at the intersection where the RP observed him firing. I'm looking for any shell casing or crimson in that area.
0: Copy. Were there any in the apartment?
1: The employee gone from the RP was only at the intersection there.

0: by 660. I'm just for info, unable to run this right now on the farm through a number. It's been removed.
1: 10-4.
0: Negative answer in apartment 2261.
1: 10-4.

0: West Hudson, Charles. I'll be out at 15883 Avenue 327.
1: Ten four.

0: 171 Bay. So, do you want to have medical continue to stage or have them clear for now?
1: You can have them clear.
0: 10-4.
2: Set 40 Charles units are code 4-3.
0: 10-4.

0: by, so you have 110. Can you run a wrap off that subject?
1: On the fluoride subject, and what's the charge?
0: Right now, 246.3.
1: 10-4.

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1: Copy, thanks.

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1: Copy. 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Do you want me to run a cop photo to make sure you, the name is the same that you have?
2: Have you guys confirmed his identity? 176 Charles, they affirm. He has a California ID on him.
1: Copy. Vice Valley 17 negative.
0: Temper.

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0: Exeter, Wesley. Linda Walker at 617 Pheasant Court is requesting some assistance. She's having some issues with her caretaker.
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0: 40 Charles. The 29th clear. Expired November 2024. 06G, Blessed of Clark, out of Squaw Valley. 5 Paul Nora Frank, 538.
1: I affirm. Thank you.
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0: Charles 10A with a warning, all units. 40 Charles 10-4. Right, so Paul 154, 1041. 154, 10-4.
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0: Meyer Drive, just east of 216 on 7939 John 3.

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Right. 4124, clearing current 2014 GMC, Lesa, Villa Lobos, set of Porterville.

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1: Hey, Berm, it's going to be for Agent S.
0: Tower, case number 5041.
1: Thank you.

0: Birds, Adam. Can you log my unit coordinates?
1: 10-4.
2: Vice LA, 6-7, clear the medical unit, what's your question?
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0: isolated 6 Charles. I'll be 10-6 at Motor Pool for vehicle maintenance.
1: 10-4.

What did I say for you? I'll be out with one. 7 and 4, 13. And 128.

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1: West Hillsdale, Visalia, from GDF with 1,095, starting miles will be 37050.
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1: 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Avenue 328, just west of Road 112, California, 5 Victor John Boy 617, vehicles unoccupied.

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0: F4. Is there a unit with you?
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0: 869. Looks like it's clear and current on a 2004 Volkswagen Bug west of Cuevas or Arellano out of Hood River, Oregon.
1: 869, go for it.
0: So.
2: Wait, 10 Charles. Was locked and secured. 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
0: Sir.
2: Okay, so you're part 156.
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1: Fred.
0: It's going to be an Oregon plate, 468, Henry William George.

0: right there, 4124. I'll be out with a stranded motorist on Avenue 256, just west of Road 140. Sir.
1: My side of town, I'm out with Hopewell.
0: I say 4124, clear to copy a plate. California 8, John Yellow, Zebra 136.

0: 4124, 29 is cleared, expired in March of this year on a 2014 Honda Last of Alonso out of early March. 4124,
1: 10-4. Myself, Paul 154, myself and Paul 135, will be 76 to that motor vehicle accident. Code 3 authorized.
2: Westfall 86 Adam, same traffic. Break 1 Sam 60 Adam, clear for code.
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1: 24,
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1: 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Right, 4124, code 4, switching to 3. 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

0: 10 Adam, Trevor. 10 Adam, Lewis. 47 at 39404, Road 48. 39404, Road 48, 1017 with Travis. 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

0: 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Are you going to check the area, or you want to be 10-8 as well?
1: 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I'll check the area.
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0: 840. That's going to be Farmersville and 296. Plate is going to be obstructed. It will be a red Chevy.
1: Paul, put me on 60 on traffic. I'm checking north of 198.
2: Advise 4124, vehicles off the roadway waiting for a tow. I'll be 10-8, no report.
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0: 296 on 7th Avenue.
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1: 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West Valley, Paul 336, code 410A. Tower.
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0: Exeter Mustang. Call 115 is a 1021 request. RP is Laura calling from 501 North B Boy. She's in apartment B Boy. As a complaint regarding the a tenant. Standby. RP advised the tenant from apartment B Boy is in the maintenance area yelling and screaming, and it woke her up.
1: 811, copy. 809 will handle.

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0: 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Control check. Myself and Paul 135 for 23, patrol check, Robinson and Road 68.
1: What was the cross of Road 68?
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1: 60 Charles, so far.
0: I'm going to tell you, call 156 Patrol Train.
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0: call Frank Paisaya, 415, with a machete.
1: Morning.
0: We're still getting further. It's at 685 West Front, 685 West Front. Cirilo Chavez is in the room with an unknown subject, and there's also a machete involved.
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0: 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Multiple RPs on this. They advised he ran into the house with a machete and was screaming. There may be an elderly female and a handicapped brother also in the house. They're advising he's currently in a bedroom.
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0: 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We're knocking at the door, not getting an answer from anyone.
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0: Five, Sonia, 6 to Charles, follow up.
1: Location.
0: Multiple units, 60 Charles, go ahead. I'll be 76 of the barn on Highway 198 regarding case 056995. 10-4, other unit.
1: Levi speaking, 39 division complete, clear to copy next location.
0: Go ahead.
1: Units are 76 to 1651 North Grand Court. If you can advise VPD, we'll be in the city for a few on evictions. No assistance needed.
0: Sure.

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1: 835.
0: 835, if you get out on the call, comment. Machete located in bedroom where all residents are staying. The detained subject resides in.
1: He kind of broke off during that. I copied the machete was located.
0: Hey, firm. In a bedroom where the occupants are advising the detained subject resides in.
1: 10-4.

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0: Booking complete.
1: 10-4. Break, what lake by say? Will they call 144 is a 1021 request regarding an animal problem?
0: State 69 copy.

0: Well, like I said, medical is en route to 739 North Acacia for a 59-year-old female that's ill. Is that code for a clearance request?
1: 8678 for...

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1: Everybody said 40, but we're code 4.
0: Heavy units, code 4.

0: I say 44 units at 10-8. Traffic, have an RP wanted to report a stolen trash can. They live at 12767 Second. They're at 400 for the report.
1: Copy, 76.

0: 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What time did this call come out?
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0: 10-4.

0: advice to Paul 135 patrol check. Right. Myself and 154 will be out at 2385 West Tulare Avenue.
1: At 135, I had background, just the numbers on West Tulare Avenue.
0: 2385.
1: 2385, thanks.

0: 4784. The 29 is clear, expired in October 2025 on a 06 Honda, Festive Meadow Keen, out of color.
1: 10-4.
0: Just information, there is a pending master file record to the same.

0: West Side Paul 336 full service.
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0: We'll be out at 7477 Bailey Avenue, and my cell is...

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1: Confirming 600 block of East Whitney.
0: Affirm.
1: Denver, go ahead.
0: California 7 Victor, William Victor, 653.
1: 10-4, go ahead.
0: California 6 Frank, Mary Victor, 558.
1: 10-4, go ahead.
0: California 8, David Zebra Edward, 248.
2: Missilia, Paul 156, Alex 47.
1: Tower.
2: Vice I 47, 10-4, switching to 3.

0: 869 by Frank. The 29s on all three are clear. On the one ending in 653, it's expired in January 2025 on a 2008 Dodge Lester Juarez 684 East Whitney with the pending master file record. The one ending in 558 also expired in August of 2025, 09 Toyota Lester Rodriguez 685 East Whitney. And the third one is expired in May of 2026 on a 2018 Dodge Lester of Orozco, 664 East Whitney.
1: Five six nine, copy, go for it.
0: Five 40
1: case number?
0: 40 case number 573354. 573354.

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0: 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Good.
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0: 40 Adam Muir, plates clear, current 2024 Subaru, last of Massey, out of San Clemente, 9 Mary Ocean King 971.
1: I saw you 12 Paul 1038. 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
1: Copy. Break 10 Adam, Vice. 10 Adam, good. 1017 with Michael at 6525 Avenue 392. He's with, correction. He's advising a solar company employee tried to run him over with his vehicle. Looks like it started as a civil dispute. 1781, copy.
2: Negative from 76.
0: West Lake 12 Paul 10-8 warning, and I'll be 76 to 10 out of traffic.
1: 10.

Units responded to the temp 245. RP's name is Michael. He's 1017 at 6525 Avenue 392. He's advising a subject named Josh, who's with a solar company, in a black sedan, attempted to hit the RP's vehicle. Correction, run over the RP with his vehicle. The solar company employees, GOA, last seen northbound Road 68.

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1: He just advised a black sedan.
0: Copy, thank you.

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1: This medical aid at 1287 6 Avenue 413 is for a 7-month-old child that had something stuck in his throat. He's responding normally and breathing. He's just coughing. Is that code 40 clear and less request?
0: 40 boy, please.
1: 40 boy, copy. Can you respond to the medical aid at 1287 6 Avenue 413? It's a 7-month-old that was choking but is breathing and responding normally now.
2: Copy, 76.
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0: 29 is coming back. Clear expired as in 2019 on a 99 Nissan. It's registered to Los of Farabee out of Visalia.
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0: RP called back, advised subject's GOA. 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
1: Yeah, I drop, and I'm almost 23.
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0: Right there, Portaboy. Confirming this is a 10-5 only.
1: Yeah, negative. You have RP responding ETA 10 minutes in a silver Camry.

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0: 867, clearing current 2012 Volkswagen Asa Fernandez 400 Yokut.
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Can you advise case number for incident? Ted Adam, case number 57350. 57350.

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1: 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She's wanting to surrender her husband's firearm.
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2: 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Subjects are code 4. I parked near the Almond Orchard and advised to leave. I'll be 10A with Norport.
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1: 10-4. Break 60, Adam. The 29th clear expired July 8th of this year on a 06 Chevy Lessiv Avila out of Exeter.
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0: It's going to be at Naranjo and Pepper. The vehicle is the black Nissan Pathfinder. They pulled over. They have a 47-year-old male having a panic attack. He's becoming aggressive.
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0: 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He's crying.
1: 10-4. Just information, I staged an ambulance if you need one.
0: Copy. Parents want him go to the hospital, but unknown if he'll be willing to. 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
0: 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She'll be in the lobby at 400 for a 1664.
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0: 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He's going to be transported.
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Right, so Paul 15 Park, copy, rolling 28. Good. 6 Edward Lincoln Boy 296.

0: 154. The 29's clear, showing expired in March of 2014 on a 09 Honda. Lassip Moore, address set up by Celia.
1: I copy. Could you interchange the Frank with that, Edward?

Paul 154. 6 Frank Lincoln Boyd 296 is clear and current. 08 Honda Lester Iglesias out of Fresno.

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1: Not catching the street name. Can you phonetic?
0: Phonetic, we have Edward, David, Ida, Sam, Ocean, Laura.
1: Edison, 10-4. Visalia, 60 Adams, 23. 60 on tower.

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Copy, go for it. Copy, go for it.

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0: I'll be on a 21 regarding case number 26055961.
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2: Vice, we have 756, be at a 1684 West Shasta in Tulare. Should be a code 4 follow-up, but I'll be available by 1021.
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2: Good.
1: What's that street name you're en route to? I think I copied it wrong.
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1: 10-4. I copied it right. It's just not in the Spillman.
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0: 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I'm going to have one male, 9576 to 6400. Can you remove the 836 for the Robert Huerta subject, please? Timber.
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0: Paul.
1: Road 100, Avenue 256, unreadable plate. It'll be a black Toyota Camry.
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2: 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Leo with 2. We'll be on Road 188. 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

0: 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Should be clear and current on a Toyota last of Elliott out of Destin, Florida.
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867, can you copy call 294 and advise that that's code 4 to clear?

0: 10 Adam traffic. 10 Adam. 1017 with Juan at the Mercado Latino, 5828 Avenue 378. He's got two subjects outside the store that have been loitering for a while. Two Hispanic males. One's wearing only shorts. The other one's wearing a red hat. He's seen them carrying knives in the past. However, he did not see any knives today. He just wants them removed from the store.
1: Yeah, I copy 76. Vice Lieutenant Charles, you got me to the call.
0: Tower.

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Isolated 6, Charles 1038. Go ahead. Road 212, Avenue 264, California Plate, 6 Mary Edward William, 433.

60 Charles. The 29th clear, expired June of 2023 on a 2010 Honda. Pending master file record, last of Garza, out of Lindsay.

0: 61 Robert, by say.
1: Go for 61 Robert.
0: There's lobby traffic at 160. Jason Silva is in the lobby wanting to turn himself in. He's got a $5,000 Mary.
1: Right, 61 Robert, copy, I'll be 76.
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0: 76-2908 East Stewart Avenue, Unit B, Boy in City, Visalia. If you could advise BP, I'll be in that city for a while on civil services. No assistance needed.
1: Copy East Stewart Unit B. You were 10-1 on the numbers.
0: Copy. It's going to be 2908.

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Good. 1921 East Pershing Avenue in the city of Visalia. And if you get a vice Visalia, I'll be in the area for a while.

5, no, 5, no, copy 2 and 4. Good. It's going to be a 2007 Chevy Impala 4-door. It's going to be red in color. 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Error.

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0: advise, Sunny Surf Depot. 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Subject was cited with a release. I'll be 10-8 with a report.
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0: 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I'll be 10-8 with site. 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
0: 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He's wanting to report that his neighbor's son tried to run over a water delivery driver. The suspect went into a residence at the end of the street, unknown address. 60 Pollister, you used that way to back in 1 Sam, copy?
1: 1 Sam, I copy in row.
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Charlie, 61 Robert. 61 Robert. I'm going to have one male, 95, 1076 is 6400. Can you confirm those warrants?

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1: Paul 154.
0: I'll be 76 to 6400, Figma 95. Beginning mileage, 08.
1: Tower 1400.
0: Marsaya 10 out of.
1: 10 out of.
0: Negative on a crime, civil option provided. Both units will be 10-8, no report.
1: Tower.
2: Marsaya 10 Charles. 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
1: Tower.
3: Marsaya 6 AM. Just confirming RP is 1017, not 10-5.
1: Yeah, firm, we're fixing that.
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0: 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You had a negative answer to the RP callback.
1: By 5-5, we're going to be out with the alleged victim. By 5-10-22-9, it's going to be another witness.
0: 60-10-1. 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
1: King Paramount 1457 will be 1041.
0: Sir. Last unit.
1: 135, 757.
0: Good.
1: It's not 10-16,
0: 19. Paper. Right, so Paul 118-23. 118-10-4.
2: Lisa 1839, same traffic.
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0: So far.
1: Tower, 40 Boy, copy.
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0: 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Pending threats traffic at 12652 First Drive. 12652 First Drive. It's going to be within 12 meters. RP is Francisco advising the landlord's brother is threatening to 242 him. And 4CM, copy.
1: Sam, copy. In route.
2: Marshal, come into the traffic.
0: Multiple units. I believe I copied 40 Charles in route.
2: A firm.
0: Temper. Other unit.
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1: Mike Police, this is Adam. Can you advise case number?
0: 60 Adam, case number 57448. 57448.

0: 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Can you advise case number?
1: 60 Adam, case number 574485. 574485.

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0: Mark 46, you had him.
1: 46, you
0: had him. Negative on the crime options provided. All units 10-8, I'll be primary with the incident report. 10-4.
1: Mark 46, you had him. 867 needs the CAD number.
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0: 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Anyway. Can you 25 on Lincoln Road and Avenue 326?
1: 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Right here.

0: 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Good. North of Avenue 310, Jackrabbit Street on the new housing development.
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0: 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We'll be at 422 North Granite Street.
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0: Harpy 10-5 requesting a check of a white van that's been parked for 3 weeks near 7220 Avenue 306. 7220 Avenue 306.
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1: The address is 7220 Avenue 306, 7220 Avenue 306. It's going to be for a white van that's parked next to the address for 3 weeks.
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2: 40 Sam out with 40 boy.
1: 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And that's on the SCAR, correct?
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0: 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He's unable to reach the child's father.
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0: right, Delta 1483, 10.2. 1483, 10-4, 12 Paul, 29th clear, expired August 2025 on a 04 Nissan at 6678 Avenue 304.
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2: 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They're advising the vehicle's covered up due to recent burglaries. Code 4.
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1: Lincoln 15.
0: I'll handle the lobby traffic. You clear 60 Charles.
1: Tower. 60 Charles, copy. 60 Charles, I copy. Thank you.

0: Last name was 10-1. Was that 12 Paul?
1: 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Both units will be 10-8.
0: 10-1.
1: Bye, Kelly. Can you go forward?
0: 8-18. 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

60 Charles, clear and current, 2026 Hyundai. Looks like it's going to be a leased vehicle out of Studio City. 9 Yellow, Charles Tom, 697.

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1: Tibor, 28.
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12 Paul. Your plate's clear and current on a 2020 Audi. 8 Paul, Frank John, 613. 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

0: 44-8, traffic. It's going to be at 1017 with Laura at 12391 Avenue 396. 12391 Avenue 396. She's located a clear plastic bag with a powder substance in it. 4 Sam, copy.
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1: 10-4.
2: Right side, 10 out.
1: I checked the areas between 360 and 368, and then east and west of 360. ETL and anybody needing assistance. I'll be 10-8, I'll report.
0: Tower.
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1: 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I said 40 boy, South, going to be 384 and 128.

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0: 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They have a female cutting herself.

0: 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The female is Elia Perkins, 89007.
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0: 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You have to code 4.
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0: 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It sounds like it's a prank call.
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0: Kate Road and Dining Bus.
1: You're not getting out.
0: Kate Road,
1: Dining Bus. Kate Road, 10-4.

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0: 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I'm not seeing any comments.
1: 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My CAD must be down. I'll re-enter.
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